well known ever since six. Throwing mad stones and sticks, catching bits on the graveyard ship. Thinking ain't a new phenomenon because my crew is on. Why the flow like nuclear bomb? With the killer instinct, bombs are insane. But the bang your head till it shrinks. Midnight marauder, bodies are getting distorted. Bring a cross in a bucket of holy water. You're still a

evil attempt to represent the force. The light is born with the dark force. The killer brigade, 12 o'clock starts to rain. Torches lit over your grave. Feel no pain, those exposed to the raven. Deep in every step of blood like Wes Craven. 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

0: shooting at the video, ole. 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
1: 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Let's take some calls from the request line. Caller number one.
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2: Oh, shit, my bad. But look, I want to hear that remix that's going viral by the ladies on TikTok.
1: All right, it's good, bro. I got you. Welcome to Yaya.

0: Hey, caller number two.
1: Hey, the ladies with Yaya. But nigga, I heard that shit that Blueface leaked online. You mind playing that for me, bro?
0: Nigga, no cursing on the station. But yeah, all right.
2: Still fucking on Jaden, still fucking on Stunner, still fucking on Nevaeh. Hate the game, not the player. I don't give a fuck about fair. 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Drop top in a drop top, I only came for the Mata. 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
0: Thick little bitch, bitch.
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I come too far to just let you decide. Who am I? Nigga, who am I? Look.

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I'm only human. 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They want to be accepted by the world, but you got to accept yourself first. You know what I'm saying? I know it's easier said than done, but you got to search within yourself to get that confidence to be able to face the world. You know what I'm saying? You got to wake up every day with like a slight chip on your shoulder to prove motherfuckers wrong, but still keep it humble at the same time. And that's what I've been doing this whole time. Constantly growing and evolving as just a human being, you know? You Don't Know You Love Me Yet, Volume 2. You did? I like that.

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We update our formulas. We have certain formulas, but we update them with the times and everything, you know. And so, you know, the rhyme style is elevated, the style of beats is elevated, but it's still Guru and Premier. And there's always a message involved.

0: I'm riding, sliding, never would I thought. 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Realty, my portfolio building as I'm driving. I see through the lens of investor. I'm bored with this game, you can't check us. 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MC Hammer for the defense, heat by my side. 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
1: get straight to it. 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
1: Super good, D. Smoke, Inglewood City, Manchester, and Crenshaw. Get that. 7.

But you had the control, international control, and throughout the world, universal field marshal, who no partial, who played the boy selection without objection.

Don't you jar, Bond. If you know about sound system culture, you know if you're a sound system selector, and you dare to go into the arena with mighty sounds like Tubby's, Klaxon, Original Shaka, Bass Odyssey, Kilimanjaro, Stone Love, the original sounds from Kingston, Jamaica, the mighty King Addis, out of the Far East ruler's mighty crown from Japan. If you do not have dub plates in the one-for-one, you're in big trouble.

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1: 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Constantly growing and evolving as just a human being, you know? 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Volume 2. 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

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This time it's the real thing. Listen to every song I sing. 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
1: Order in the court. 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Or are you ready to state your case? 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Counsel, if you cannot control your client, I will find them in contempt. Contempt. Tired of this shit.
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manners and courtesy we carry through the world. 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

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Fact check, make certain and authenticate.

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Constantly growing and evolving as just a human being, you know? 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
0: You said it, man. 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

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Order! Order! 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

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Fact check, make certain and authenticate. 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
4: 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Fit that. 7.

now who am I? I'm only human. 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They want to be accepted by the world, but you got to accept yourself first. You know what I'm saying? I know it's easier said than done, but you got to search within yourself to get that confidence to be able to face the world. You know what I'm saying? You got to wake up every day with like a slight chip on your shoulder to prove motherfuckers wrong. But still keep it humble at the same time. And that's what I've been doing this whole time. Constantly growing and evolving as just a human being, you know. You Don't Know You Love Me Yet, Volume 2. You did. 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

flip, nigga. 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

0: with you. 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
4: That's the part for me anyway. This is gonna be a start to finisher. 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

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We're going to get creative. You got some AI in there? And Jay-Z laughed. Yeah.

bought my gal great big diamond ring. Come right back home and caught her shaking that thing.